0: 10 10 in the area checking.
1: 10 5, just be advised, we have had history in the past at number 6, Dresden.
0: I copy, I'm familiar.
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1: 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Just showing cautions in house for an unspecified reason.
0: Copy, thank you. 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

0: companies are on. 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Came in with nausea and vomiting. However, is having issues with breathing and has cyanosis around the lips as well.
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0: Regarding that call on Dresden, I have a NOAA 10-9 on VPT preference.
1: Personal, please.

Truck 1. Respond to the area of Woodmont Ave and Marketplace Drive for reports of a loud explosion. No fire seen. Again, Truck 1, respond to the area of Woodmont Ave and Marketplace Drive for reports of a loud explosion. Correction, two loud explosions, no fire seen. Woodmont Ave and Marketplace Drive, timeout 2039.

London Dairy Company's disregard tone. Truck 1, you're on responding. Woodmont Avenue Marketplace for reports of two loud explosions. No fire or smoke seen in the general area.

0: File out, Charlie. Conklin. Do you have an address for the caller?
1: She reports she was right in that area outside. She should still be there.
0: Appreciate it, thank you.

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2: I-30 for my question.
0: Hello.
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1: Crack 1, go ahead.
0: Just spoke to another person in the area. They said that I reported two large fireworks somewhere in the area of Hardy or Hovey. Good intent. Truck 1 in service.
1: Where is he? Good intent. Truck 1 in service.
2: From that course.
0: Okay.
2: See that? It sounds like LT is clearing someone on scene at a divide that there was fireworks going off on Hardy or Hovey.
0: Hovey, can you show me clear?

0: 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It's going to be 102 so far.
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1: Come on.

0: 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It's going to be Higher Range Alexander.
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1: 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New Clear for
0: it. Heather.
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0: Heather.

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0: 864 from headquarters. Can you respond to the area of Commerce Ave by Ray Resorik for a motor vehicle crash notification? There was no response. I'm going to attempt to call back now. Okay. Four nine, can you head that way as well?
1: I'm on 28, I can go that way.
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0: Perfect.
1: Four nine. Is it Watchdog?
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0: driving on the traffic stop. Gentleman just pulled into the driveway, 49 Charleston. 20 is going to be New Hampshire, Vanity, G. George, P. Paul, A. Adam, S. Sam, A. Adam, and the number 4, GPA, SA, 4.
1: Okay.

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1: 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Do you all set?
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0: 10-5, can you 10-4 your cross?
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3: So 1 mile, they say it was outside.
0: Affirmative, it says between her building and her neighbors.
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0: 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We're not seeing it.
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0: 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She's going to be stepping out to speak with you guys. She said it's out behind her building in a field.
1: Hi.
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0: Class of J. Rose, John Adam Young, Robert Ocean, Sam Edward, person Joseph, third person B 1104, 2009.
1: Five, negative 23.

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2: 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Last J. Rose, first for Robert.
0: Okay, you have a day of birth?
2: 060281.
0: Okay, neither Joseph nor Robert had a 22 return. He's negative 23.
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0: 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I'm out with RO Daniel. 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
1: 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Negative 23 out of 10.
0: Copy. 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Go first.

Medic 3 and P1, respond mutually to the town of Derry. 213 bypass 28 for an RSI intercept. Medic 3 and P1, respond mutually to the town of Derry. 213 bypass 28 for an RSI intercept. Timeout 640.

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0: Engine 2, Medic 3, P1, 3, Cranberry Circle for an echo level cardiac arrest. 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

0: 进去上。
1: 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Take Falling Leaf. It'll be your second left.
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1: You get a better location where they are outside?
0: 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I'm getting a call from 911 now.
1: I want to see.
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1: 6 4 10 3.
0: LBM 5 mile marker 13.2, 93 North, West New Hampshire, 520-4582. 520-4582.
1: Uh-huh.

0: 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The RV Reserve Center.
1: Sanford.
0: RV Reserve Center, New Hampshire Veteran 152, Victor. New Hampshire Veteran 1592, Victor. The Gray Road.
1: Okay. 6-4, I'm clear with the warning to the RO. Okay.

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0: Infinite Vanity 5, Sam, Ocean, Mary, Walter, Henry, Robert. That's 5, SOMWHR.
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1: 6-1, 10-3.
0: I'll be 102 westbound, the 4 south off ramp, DMV. Copy, 6-1.
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1: Good.
0: Skip corrections. LVP will be en route.
1: Copy, thank you. Headquarters, same man.
2: Same man.
1: I'll be clear. David units have the scene, and 3-3 is going to be in on scene as well.
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0: Stonehenge 93 overpass, New Hampshire Vanity, Boston, Adam, Mary Paul, Sam 3. New Hampshire Vanity, Boston, Adam, Mary Paul, Sam 3. Silver Toyota.
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0: RV in Plainview with New Hampshire, E. Edward, M. Mary, and sign J. John, J. John. That's going to be M and J.

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0: Alright, physical P1 is going to be out of service at 411 Derry. P1 will be running in car flight temporarily.
1: Versus.
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1: Seven. Six, four, five. 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
0: 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I'm 93 south from exit 5, and I'll be ready.
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M. Mike, hyphen, A. Adam, P. Paul, R. Robert, P. Edward, A. Adam. Black Rat 4.

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3: 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Going to Bannon 911. Did speak with the female who lives there. She said there were no emergencies. Her name is Judy.
0: Copy. Westminster.

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0: 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We'll be stopping at the Taco Bell parking lot.
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1: 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Just pull off the curb now. 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
2: It's going to be a refusal. You put engine 1 and P1 in service. 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
0: 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She's going to contact her PCP and try and work through it. Medic 2 is going to be in service.
1: Patient refusal.

0: Echo to 6-1.
1: Yes, Frank.
0: Service is rendered. I'll be clear.
1: Yeah,

0: Skyline, P1.
1: P1.
0: Have you got a box arm activation for Matthew Thornton?
1: There's a technician on site working.
0: Where is it?

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0: Hello there, Home Depot, community contact.
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0: 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He has questions about firearms.

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1: 10-4. OF is 1247, 1247 OF.

0: 775 Northwest. I have a caller wishing to speak to an officer in regards to a possible VIN verification preference.
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0: 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Should be Unit 301 at the caller directly below, advising of screaming and banging coming from the residents. You'd like to remain anonymous.
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1: Hello.
0: I'll take an 11.
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1: Clear to copy by Iowa.
0: Never.
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0: 10-10. Verbal only, no cries. Just showing you is there.
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0: 2-2 for my question.
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0: 2-2, can you respond to 111 Hillside Ave, can be East Coast Power Sweeping? She took a call from the owner who was advised by an employee of a suspicious vehicle circling the building and driving through their lots looking at vehicles. It's unknown if the vehicle is still on scene. The time delay of about 10 minutes. More vehicles described as a blue Ford F-250, and actually 546-8312 and 546-8312. That plate does match the description. Come back at a dairy.

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1: Heather.
0: Unable to make contact with the RO of that vehicle, and unable to make contact with the calling party as well.
1: Heather.

A3P1, one button drive, unit 105, for a sick person. A3P1, one button drive, unit 105, for a sick person. Horizon Drive and Golden Drive. Both companies, you're on responding. You have a 99-year-old male with catheter pain, room 105 on the left.

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0: P1 service, A3 is coming to Parkland.
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0: Being flagged down on Red Deer. 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
1: Nevada.

0: Stanford.
1: Stanford.
0: I'm clear. There's a female resident that says she's calling in about a missing canine. They located him. They're all set.
1: Stanford.

0: Hey, Duzak.
1: Hey, Duzak. Three zero and 6 0 for my quarters.
2: Duzak, Holland.
3: Watch mark.
1: Both units respond up to the area of Memorial and Delta. Airport is reporting that there's multiple motorcycles doing burnouts and donuts up there.
2: Copy, Memorial Delta.
3: 6 8, copy, Memorial.
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1: 7.

0: 22 for my course.
1: You want to tell him?
0: 22, can you check Mammoth Road from the Wyndham Town Line northbound? Wyndham PD advised as they sporadic off. It's going to be a gray Toyota Camry. They should play 512-0199 and 512-0199. Had severe lane control issues last seen traveling northbound. It's a gray Toyota Camry.

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1: Those motorcycles have been canceled and I'm moving with them. 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
0: Seven. Six zero, checking your status.
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0: 7760. Which way did you guys go?
1: We went west.
0: Did they take off?
1: Yeah, affirmative. We're on a carrier now.

6-0. Notified Manchester PD, group of reckless motorcycles, Harvey Road into their town, failed to stop. It's probably about 10 of them all Harleys.

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1: Roger.
0: Mammoth Max, New Hampshire, 552-4264, 552-4264, Black Honda.